0: a most turbulent period of my life. Why would I put that on you? That's just like a very heavy thing to have to talk about. But because of that period of time, even though it was so much fun, I didn't get to go on and make new memories with him. There was just memories in a big storm.
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He found out, now she feels deserted and used, cause he left. 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Now how am I supposed to tell this girl that we're through? It's hard to find the words, I'm aloof, nervous and sued. I want this to hurt, but what you deserve is the truth. Don't take it personal, I just can't say this in person to you. So I revert to the studio like hole in the wall diners. 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I just feel like the person who I'm turning into. Irreversible, I pray

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That's what I made. 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I can't keep my lies straight. What I made, you terminate.

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used to get beat up by the big kids. Used to let the big kids steal my big wheel, and I wouldn't do shit but just sit still. 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I'm rich. I wipe my ass with $6 million. 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
1: You sound like a bitch. Your fans become your haters.
2: You done?
1: Beard's weird. All right. Yelling at the mic.
2: Weird. Doing this
1: yelling
2: once.
1: Beard's weird. Why you yelling at the mic?
2: Rihanna just hit me on a text. Last night I left hickeys on her neck. Wait, you just dissed me? I'm perplexed. Insult me in a line, compliment me on the next. I'm really sorry you want me to have a heart attack. Was watching 8 Mile on my Nauta track. Realized I forgot to call you back. Here's that autograph for your daughter. 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

with someone's daughter's mouth stealing food, but you're a f***ing molehill. 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'Cause I'm taking a in them, Kelly. 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
1: Baghdad's voice.
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There are moments in life when nothing dramatic happens, yet everything inside you feels like it's shifting. You sit there looking at the same surroundings, but your thoughts are moving somewhere deeper, rearranging how you're understanding things without making any noise.

The Ministry of Health's updated 2026 action plan highlights the rising danger of antimicrobial resistance caused by the overprescription of antibiotics for viral colds. The next time you catch a standard seasonal flu, try to skip the antibiotics completely and trust, rest, steam inhalation, and plenty of fluids to let your immune system do its job safely.

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AYBFM. 5, 4, 3, 2, 1, 0. We turn it up. 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

Let's do an exercise together. Pick a task, something you usually just want to get it done before moving into another task. And rather than treating this as a regular task, try treating it as completely new activity. For example, washing up. Notice how the water flows into the sink, how the washing up liquid coalesces with the water, how moving your hands through the water creates bubbles, and how they feel on your skin. The idea is to get creative and discover new experiences with a familiar task. And you would be surprised how little details can be noticed and how would it affect your day.

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So if you dislike a habit you have developed, stop identifying with it. 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Let's

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0: Sleep studies reveal that exposing your eyes to direct outdoor morning sunlight before 10 a.m. anchors your master cardiac clock, signaling your brain to release melatonin exactly 12 hours later. So step out into your balcony or into campus gardens for 10 minutes every morning without sunglasses to guarantee a deep, effortless sleep tonight.
1: Oh man, oh man, oh man. 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
1: ويانا ما تسمعوا بس. فكر، تغير، وتستمتع. 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

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AYBFM.

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0: All these voices come together as one. The Uni Voice. One university, one voice.

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Nutritional studies show that the powerful tannins found in black tea can block your digestive tract from absorbing up to 60% of the iron present in your meals. If you are struggling with a constant fatigue or low iron levels, wait at least one full hour after eating before pouring your traditional cup of hot afternoon tea.

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0: A true friend is someone who stays with you even when the world turns away. 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
1: 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I mean, are we?
0: We are going to support you. Greetings to you from everyone here in the studio, starting with Haida Najah, the lighting design, Ahmed Soufi in the music coordination. Greetings to you from Furqan's social media team, me, Mustafa Al-Asha'a, and Dina Imad. And of course, I have to send you greetings from Faris, because Faris is having his birthday today. So happy birthday to you, Faris. Wishing you a very beautiful year.
1: Yeah, and with happy birthday. Happy birthday to you. Faris is our photographer here at AUIBFM, and of course he's doing an amazing job, not just in the FM but also on the campus. Yeah. He photographs students and he does his best, so greetings to him.
0: Greetings to you. Enjoy the show, Faris. And dear listeners, we are going to start now, so make sure you are tuned in to know more.

0: Dear listeners, we are here, the PM1FM show, when we were listening to some vibrant music. In case you listen to this song somewhere, to this music, sorry. Well, the name of the music is Children, a very beautiful name for a very beautiful music, dear listeners. I gotta start with asking you a quick question here. How many clothes do you actually own? Clothes, wear. Not guess, actually own. Because I am about to tell you a number that might make you look at your closet a little differently from now on. This is the Young Age of Crisis, the first segment of the show, and today's topic is clothing. Clothes, clothes, clothes. How many really do you need? And why less might actually be more for people? Let's go and know more.
1: Can we go thrift shopping?
2: What?

0: Okay, so we have great vibes here at the Nerdiest Nation.
1: I said hello, Shabab, because you know, it's an Iraqi thing, you know?
0: The vibe, the music, and that's the vibe here on AYBFM 101.5. And guys, we gotta tell you something. Here's the thing. Most of us buy clothes without thinking twice. Like, we see something, we buy it. A shirt here, a shirt there, whatever it is, it smells, you know, small every time, and it's great. But it adds up fast. So there is a research in a group in Berlin called the Hot or Cool Institute. They did a big study on fashion and climate change, and their number is wild. They say if you want to keep global warming under control, each person should buy only 5 new clothing items a year. A year.
1: Five.
0: Yeah. A year, yes. Not 5 a month, just a year. So British Vogue picked up this study and people had big reactions because, let's be honest, 5 sounds impossible for a lot of us because, you know, imagine Iraqi girls buying only 5 items per year.
2: This is impossible. I mean,
0: items, not shirts or, you know, t-shirts.
2: Yeah.
0: Items like shoes, shirts, trousers,
2: dresses, skirts. Yeah.
0: A skirt.
2: So,
0: oh my God.
2: Anyway, if you wait for a second before you panic, that number is not as strict as you might think and as it sounds. It's about newly made clothes only. You know, second hand does not actually count in this formula. And basics like socks and underwear also doesn't count. Obviously, those don't count either because you need to change them every now and then. Nobody is asking you to survive a year with only 5 pairs of underwear or pants or a shirt because you cannot do that. But we're talking about buying new things, buying new factory-made things instead of that you can go to the thrift store and buy a lot of new, beautiful things out there. And you're going to know more about this topic on the PM1FM show.

0: rock that.
1: Well, I mean, think of it like food. You don't count carrots the same way you count cake. Secondhand clothes and basic needs are like the carrots. New, trendy, like, you know, I saw it on my phone and needed it, purchases. And of course, that's the cake. The five-item rule is really about the cake. And, you know, here's another number from that same research. They also said, you know, a sufficient. A sufficient wardrobe is like around 74 garments total. And that includes work clothes, sport clothes, casual clothes, everything. 74 sounds like a lot compared to 5. But most of us already own way more than that without even noticing.
2: I don't have 74. I think I have a lot than 74 items.
1: Same here, and we end up wearing the same clothes.
2: Well, I gotta say, how do you actually use this information we are giving you on the PM1FM without feeling guilty? Let's go through three real methods people actually use. Method number one, it is called Project 333. What is Project 333? It is there is a woman, her name is Courtney Carver. She created this method, and the idea about this method is really simple, really easy. You need to pick 33 items, clothes, shoes, accessories, everything, and wear only those for 3 months. That's it. You don't need to do this forever. It is more like a trial. A lot of people try it just once and it completely changes how they shop afterwards. What about method number two?
1: Well, track your cost per wear. This means every time you wear something, you count it. At the end of a few months, you see which pieces you actually reach for and which ones just sit there looking pretty. It's a simple habit, but it's honestly eye-opening. You start noticing that one jacket you wear every single week costs you almost nothing per wear. And of course, while that item you bought on a whim, of course, and a whim, he's like this, and it has been worn exactly once. So you have to know, I mean, I guess, like more than appreciating the pieces that you have, right? And method three?
2: Well, before method three, I can proudly say that everything I'm wearing right now, everything I'm wearing, including the shirt, the pants, and everything except for, you know, is actually thrifted.
1: Cool.
2: And I don't have to go and buy stuff that were worn before and cleaned and stuff, you know. I have everything here is clean. And
1: is it made of cotton or made of natural and organic?
2: It is organic. The shirt is organic. It's 100% cool. Cotton.
1: Thank God. And
2: so I'm feeling fine. I'm not feeling that I'm having less self-worth. I'm feeling worthy. Of course, I'm wearing a brand. I'm wearing a very expensive brand that I bought thrifted for very little amount of money. Mm-hmm. Well, for method number three, the travel test. A lot of you guys are fans of travel. Next time you pack for a trip, whether it's to northern parts of Iraq or outside of Iraq, I gotta say, notice what you actually put in the bag, you know, because when you have a lot of items in the wardrobe, but there is a trip coming, you will not put everything in the bag, you know, you will choose some selected pieces that you really care about to take with you in the trip. So imagine that you are going to a trip. Imagine.
1: Okay.
2: You are going to a trip and now you are about to pack a bag. What are the things that are in your wardrobe that will go inside that bag? This test will help you to rethink about your clothing, which clothing are good for you and which clothing are not. Three simple methods, no shame about it, and no drama, just information.

0: And we have a call. Hello.
1: Hello there.
2: Hello, Dino. Hello, Mustafa.
0: Hi, Muhammad. How are you?
1: Our top number one loyal listener.
2: Thank you very much.
1: How are you, man?
2: You are listening to 101.5.
1: You have to take my job.
2: No one can take your job ever.
1: All right. Thank you. Thank you so much. So, Muhammad, how many items you have in your closet? You have a lot of suits, a lot of shirts?
2: Well, actually, I'm not a fan of suits. I have only 2 suits, and they are just for occasional wearing.
1: He's being humble.
2: No, I'm not really a fan of suits.
1: All right.
2: Ever. And when I'm wearing them, I'm wearing a mountain over my shoulders. I hate suits.
1: Well,
0: same.
1: Well, Muhammad, it is a crisis. Clothing itself is a crisis for a lot of young men and women. And sometimes young men and women, they have this struggle when they want to answer this question, how much clothing is enough for me? Is this a number for this enough clothing? Or should I have 70, 50 items? How many items should I have? And a lot of young men and women, the more they have, the better. But we don't believe so, and we would love to hear your opinion.
2: Well, for my opinion, it's not about how much do you have. It's about your lifestyle.
0: Mm-hmm.
2: Okay? So it depends on what do you need. Let's get practical here. Let's see, what do you need? For me, I'll take myself as an example. For me, I need 2 jeans. I need 2 pants. I need 2 shirts. And I need 2 t-shirts to fit almost like 2 or 3 weeks, actually, by changing between the jeans and the t-shirts. I will survive the week, actually, and I always look neat, and I always look fabulous. It depends on how much do you need. Let's get, let's get practical. It's about your lifestyle. It's about how do you move through your day.
1: All right. This is a very interesting point.
0: Yeah. For example, if there is a TV presenter, they have to buy new clothes every then and then. You know, are like, for example, ambassadors for a certain company or institute.
1: They have to buy a lot of ties and a lot of shirts and a lot of suits. Yeah.
0: It depends on that.
1: But what about students, Muhammad? If you are a student, for example, and you want to create yourself a wardrobe for college.
2: Mm-hmm.
1: You know, in college, people focus on how do you dress and how many clothing you have.
2: Well, it's the same thing that I've been doing since college and until now. I switch between shirts and trousers and pants to create a different look between the clothes that I already have in my wardrobe. So that's how I do it, actually.
1: Mm-hmm.
2: I don't have a lot of clothes in the wardrobe. Actually, my wife has the whole wardrobe, and I have only a small clothes for me.
1: So what about the other parts of the wardrobe? They are booked by other people?
2: They are booked by my wife.
1: God bless you guys.
0: Normal.
2: That's happened to all men, actually. All men have a small slot to have their clothes, and the whole wardrobe actually is for the wife. It happens a lot.
0: Yeah, that's the healthy relationship.
2: Yeah.
0: It's healthy.
1: Is it, Muhammad?
2: It is, you know, as I told you before, it's about adaptation. I don't need a lot of space in the world.
0: It's about adaptation? No, it's about a healthy thing because, you know, from a woman's perspective, it's nice to have a lot of clothes because, you know, when we were children,
2: for
0: we
2: you
0: were
2: as
0: used
2: a girl.
0: To... We, when we, no, no, I'm not biased, actually. I'm not biased to that. But as parenting styles, when you were children, girls were playing with Barbies. And Barbie had tons of clothes, you know? Like changing that clothes, changing the hairstyle. And that was like the only way to cope with boredom, to change clothes. And it grew up with us.
2: Yeah. So
1: I used to have a tank.
0: See, that's the difference.
1: Yeah.
2: All the females have clothes that they don't even know that they exist in their wardrobe. True. They have clothes that they never, ever been worn before. And that's never happened to most of the men, actually.
0: Yeah,
2: Mustafa, you know exactly each and every piece that you have in your wardrobe.
1: Yeah,
2: am
1: yeah.
2: I right?
1: I actually have... every week I have a schedule because mm-hmm. I don't have that much of shirts, for example. I have like 3 to 5 pants and I have around 15 shirts. And I think 15 is too much, to be honest, because mm-hmm. every week I wear 7 shirts out of this 15. So that's pretty much
2: but
1: it. I don't think about it that much. But what? Sorry?
2: You always look good.
1: Oh, thanks, man. I think for men, it's mostly about the presence, your presence as a man, your personality, your behavior, the way you talk to people. I think they matter more than clothing. But we had to talk about this thing because it makes crisis for young people. I mean, when I was in college, Muhammad, college was like a runway show. Every day you had to wear something different. And I remember me and my colleagues in college, we were so sick because of this. So we decided that we choose something out of our closet or wardrobe. And we start wearing this thing for a whole week to protest this unreasonable idea that we have to wear something new every single day and we have to spend and consume clothing. And we forgot the main idea of clothing. Human beings invented clothing to cover themselves, not
2: exactly.
1: to show, you know.
2: To impress. There's something that the students should understand. You are in college. You are here not to impress anyone. You are here to learn. You are here to...
1: That's the point of university. I agree.
2: Yeah,
0: true.
2: That's what the meaning of being in college. You need to learn. You need to make friends. You're not here to impress people. You're not here to impress anyone. You are here for yourself. Exactly.
1: Thank you so much, Muhammad. Very, very wise words as usual. I love when you call and when you give us these wisdom that took you years to collect. Thank you so much for tuning in to 101.5. My greetings to you and to your lovely family. And hopefully you will get a new part of the wardrobe. A new slot.
2: Thank you.
1: And
2: very much.
1: By this, Muhammad, you mark the end of this segment of Young Age of Crisis. We have more segments to come, so make sure to keep tuning in to enjoy the rest of the topics.
2: Sure.
1: And for now, enjoy this musical break with Salah Badil. Thank you for calling and have a great day.
2: Thank you. Goodbye, you too.

0: If college was a game, choosing your major will be the main storyline. And every now and then, you know, we have people who succeed in their sixth grade baccalaureate examination, and then they are bothered with this question: how can we choose our major that will dedicate all of our life? No, this is actually not true. It will not dedicate all of your life. Only if you
1: sometimes
0: let it.
1: Sometimes you will.
0: Only
1: sometimes
0: you
1: will.
0: Only if you let it. You know, I studied not German really. Language. I know how to speak German, but I work as a radio host. So, Mann, das ist nicht richtig. So, well, anyway, yeah. Dear listeners, choosing a major, this is such a big deal. It is such a big decision. Actually, choosing a major is a major decision to make. So we are going to teach you how to choose the best major for you based on your result, whatever you got in the SADIS. And now we are in academic drama, which is the most suitable segment for this topic and this subject. So stay tuned to know more.

0: And we have a call.
1: Hello?
2: Yes, hello. How are you doing?
1: I'm doing fine. We're doing fine. How are you doing?
2: So glad to hear you again, guys. I think this is my second time.
3: You haven't called in a long time, Hamid. Ali, sorry.
2: Yeah, Muhammad Ali.
1: Yeah. Oh,
3: I forgot
1: Muhammad
3: names.
1: Ali,
3: I'm sorry.
1: How are you?
2: I'm doing well, thank you. I just call when I'm stuck in the traffic or when I.
3: Well, the best thing to do when you're stuck in the traffic is to call PM1FM on 101.5.
1: Yes. How's life with you, Ali? How is life treating you, Muhammad Ali?
2: Well, with this heat wave, I don't think it's good.
1: Yeah,
3: I like the heat wave. It makes me think of myself as Arthur Morgan in the Wild West.
4: Hey, partner.
1: No. I mean, it's against humanity. Yeah?
2: I've been in Finland, and I miss Finland now, and I want to go there.
1: Imagine going from Finland to Iraq in summer.
3: This is basically exactly like going from the freezer to the oven.
2: I'm sorry. Again?
3: So, you don't like it here? You're going back to Finland?
2: Yeah, I know I was in Finland just for 3 days, but it was to me like a heaven.
3: Yeah, Finland is beautiful.
2: It's really beautiful, and my future plan when I have my future house is summer in Finland. I will leave my family. I will leave everything in summer and I go alone. I don't care.
3: Well, I wish you the best of luck with whatever you think will make you happy. We want you to be happy indeed. Welcome to our show. And now we are discussing a very important topic for a lot of young people who finished recently SADIS. And now they are about to think about which major to study. Because a lot of people, they have multiple options. For example, either doctor or engineer or a businessman and all of these things. So do you have any advice you want to give to young people that will help them to choose the right major that they love and they will care about?

0: I'm too late. I'm too early to give advice.
1: Really?
0: I still think myself I'm of that guy who give advices. But I believe, I agree with you that the Iraqi market has changed.
2: Yeah.
0: And there is a lot of requirements, let's say, if I'm not mistaken, especially in economic studies, businesses, and in IT, let's say.
3: That's right.
0: IT engineering. I mean, not that type of engineering that we used to, electrical.
3: Yeah, there is a changing in the demand for this.
0: Exactly. Yeah. Language, by the way. I heard you speak German.
3: Yeah, I spoke some German, that's right.
0: That is soon. Ich spreche Deutsch ein bisschen, aber eins.
3: He said he speaks a little Deutsch, a little German. Das ist fantastisch, mein Freund.
0: Danke schön.
3: Bitte.
0: Lass uns in English, bitte.
3: Back to English now.
0: Okay, so the point is, language also playing main role in Iraqi market. So I believe all whatever you, let's say, that the young generation study, it's in need in the Iraqi market.
3: Yeah, we have this problem, Hamad. Everyone wants to be a doctor or an engineer.
1: True.
0: This is the phobia of 19s, you know.
3: Yeah, phobia of the 90s. I like it.
1: Yeah.
0: So this is coming from the old generation, like our parents, and transparent to our generation. But I believe this Generation Z is way smarter.
3: Mm-hmm.
0: I play online games, so I am very close to them, despite the age gap. So
3: How old are you, if you don't mind my question?
0: It's all right. I'm 35, a father of a son, and a girl coming soon.
1: Oh, okay, that's really nice.
3: Congratulations.
1: And what is your major?
0: Thank you very much. I'm working in aviation. I studied engineering. I completely failed in engineering. Completely failed.
1: Okay.
0: And I was lucky to be in the aviation, but I can't say where because my colleagues listen to your show. I don't want them to catch me.
1: No, it's fine. It's fine. Because yeah, I asked you about your major because nowadays a lot of people, a lot of young students like 18, 19 years old trying to choose a major, but they cannot choose it. I mean, they understand now it's not about doctor or engineer, so it's about business, it's about being ready for the market. So what to choose?
0: You remind me on my instructor. He's from America, USA, and he gave me something. Maybe I will share it with this young generation.
1: Okay.
3: This would be good.
0: From his life experience. One of the most important things is the communication skills. You have to be good communicative with the people around you. That will also improve you in your, let's say, major or your work. So communication skills play main role in work, in society in general. So you have to get this communication skill, especially in public relations. By the way, public relations also, an Iraqi market is demanding this.
1: So you're saying that skills are more important than the major. I mean, whatever the major is, you need to have the skills first, not the knowledge.
0: Exactly,
3: especially the core skills that will be beneficial for every major.
0: Exactly, and you can prove yourself, as you know, guys, you're better than me in through courses, online courses, and because the college only showing you the way, and you have to keep walking to finish it.
3: Now, exactly.
0: I studied engineering, if I'm going to be honest, but I found my way in aviation. I made spectacular things.
3: Okay, Mohammed, because we're running out of time, I need to ask you one final question. Do you think success in life is tied only to these three majors that are being either a doctor or an engineer or something in business?
0: It depends on the let's say the person.
3: It depends on the person, what he likes. Yeah.
1: And the skills.
0: Exactly.
1: Mm-hmm.
0: So, because we still need these majors, but for now, they are a lot.
3: Yeah, we still need people in the agricultural field, exactly. In their factories,
1: yeah,
3: and
1: agricultural
3: everywhere.
1: Field, we do need a lot of people here. Well, thank you so much, Muhammad Ali, for your call. I hope you call us again next week because it's a weekend, and I do hope that you enjoy your weekend. Thank you for your insights, and
0: thank
1: I believe a lot of students listening to us right now would really appreciate this advice you just gave.
0: Just one thing. Happy birthday to your colleague, Faris.
3: Ooh.
1: Oh, happy birthday, Faris.
3: Happy birthday to you, Faris, from Muhammad
0: Ali. Thank you very much.
1: Okay.
3: Thank you so much. Have a great day.
1: Thank you so much, and keep listening.

0: would remind us of when nothing. All right, dear listeners, so since Muhammad said most of the important things, we are moving directly to the steps, and it is a very practical way to go and think about our major. It's okay to start under undeclared. Well, this would be the first step, obviously, and it's totally normal. You don't need to walk in on day one with your whole path figured out. Believe me, I'm 27 almost, and I still don't think I have everything figured out. So no one is expecting you to have this matter of choosing a major figured out as soon as possible. And undeclared just means to still exploring and not to be behind.
1: I mean, you could also use the resources around you, and like Academic Advisor exists for exactly this. Mm. Professors do, and most schools have career services departments that can help you connect a subject to an actual future job or something, just like AURB, especially. I mean, in AURB, we do have student affairs, and they would help you to choose the major and help you understand your passion and where would you be a perfect fit here.
0: Hopefully, if you are really interested in coming here to AUIB, because it is really such a beautiful place, we have a very highly trained and super professional team who are trained to tell you and to give you the best fit for you as a student, because you will go through tests, you will go through certain surveys that will tell you about your skills, about what do you like, about what do you dislike, about your strengths and weaknesses, and they will give you the finest tours inside the campus, so you will have full and clear idea about it.
1: Sure.
0: Step number three is to audit a class. This means to sit on a course without the full pressure of grades attached to you. This is step number three.
1: Hello?
0: And we have a call. Hello there.
2: Hi.
1: Hi. How are you?
2: Fine. And you?
1: We're fine. What's your name? Where are you from?
2: Fatma from Baghdad.
1: Okay.
2: I called for 2 weeks ago, but...
0: Yeah, we remember you, Fatma. You talked about Dolma a lot.
1: Yeah, we do remember.
2: That's right.
1: That's really great, Fatma. Fatma, do you enjoy your major?
2: Almost.
1: Almost? Come on. I believe you're... you told us you're a doctor.
2: No, not doctor. I'm a pathological analyst.
1: Same thing. Almost. Almost, see?
2: But in our community... look, for this يعني, branch is يعني, not good. The doctor is doctor.
1: Yeah.
2: So, even my branch is so hard.
1: It is.
2: I work in pathology. You know, tumors, malignant,
0: yeah.
2: Cancer, everything about cancer.
0: By the way, Fatma, how do you guys call Fakhr Dem? Hello? Hello there? Fatma, do you hear us?
2: Yes.
0: Fatma.
1: Well, Fatma, I believe that your major is very, very difficult. You deal with people from different ages. Yes?
2: Yes, hello?
0: Yeah,
2: yes.
0: We hear you. We hear you, Fatma. We hear you completely fine.
1: Yes, your major is very difficult, Fatma.
2: Yes. My study in college was so beautiful. But
1: really?
2: My work now, yes. I was so clever, يعني.
1: Cool.
0: Mm. But Fatma, if you let me interrupt you, you said you don't like it because you are dealing with some illnesses like cancer, for example. I don't want you to dislike your major for this. I want you to love it because you are helping people in need. So there is another way to think about it.
2: That's right. But the side effect of chemicals like formalin, xylene, hurts my respiratory system.
0: Mm.
2: That's why I hate this branch.
0: Yes.
1: Mm-hmm. It is cute.
2: In general, love my major.
1: Oh, I mean, I love your major too. I think your major is very exciting.
2: Yes, yes, so exciting.
1: What about the work?
2: My work, beautiful, يعني daily, but I have call, يعني sometimes, once in week,
1: mm-hmm.
2: I have call. It's sometimes, يعني,
0: this is very beautiful, Fatma. I wish you everything good. I wish that you are always enjoying your major, enjoying your job, and I hope that you have some nice besties, some nice good friends.
1: Yeah,
0: in,
1: we have
0: in
1: to have
0: workplace.
1: A work bestie.
2: Yes, my friend so friendly, so lovely. I love all.
0: Who
2: of
0: is your best friend? And work. What is her name?
2: Duha.
1: Sending greetings to Duha.
0: Greetings to Duha. Duha, take care of Fatma. Fatma loves you so much.
1: I believe she's lucky to have you.
2: Yes. Yes, but she didn't listen to the AUIBFM.
0: You make her listen.
2: Yes. I opened the application at 2 p.m. and every my friends listening with me. But no one understand what you say.
0: So now, now you are listening alone, or you have people who are listening with you?
2: No, half hour in my everyone listening with me. In my work. But
0: okay, greetings to everyone. My greetings and my salutes and my salams to everyone.
1: So
2: now I'm in my way to my home, so with just lonely.
1: So, Fatma, do you think that our language is difficult? Should we use easier words?
2: No.
1: Like, should we talk slowly, fast?
2: No, you choose suitable words. And easy word.
1: Mm-hmm.
2: And every day I'm learning one word, like segment. I don't pronounce of segment, but search it and discover what's the meaning of a segment.
0: Yeah.
2: Or my colleague, you every day say, my colleague Mustafa Al-Asha'a.
1: My colleague. My colleague.
0: Oh, Vanwa. So, this is very interesting. A lot of young people, specifically, they say, how can we learn English? And we tell them, you can learn by listening. You can learn by listening. Just listen. When you hear something you don't understand, go to the translator and translate it, Habibi. That's it.
2: ChatGPT.
0: ChatGPT.
2: Yes. By the way, when I'm writing writing good, understand, but when I'm talking,
0: you can speak very well.
1: You speak very well, and you can practice with us by calling. It's easier.
2: By the way, when I practice with myself, wow, who's this girl? Wow, on FM.
0: Yeah, because maybe you feel stressed, we are live and all of these things, but it's fine, we don't judge.
2: No, I'm driving and someone from here, somewhere to there, I'm driving and listening to you.
0: Oh,
1: I like your energy, Fatima.
0: Very beautiful
1: energy.
0: You
1: have such a positive aura when it comes to energy.
2: Lots of people say that. You can change everything to joyful. I don't know
0: how, but you do.
2: But people always say that.
0: You filled me with joy, Fatma.
1: Okay, Fatma, what's your favorite song? We're going to play it for you. You deserve it.
2: What?
1: What's your favorite song? We played for you on the radio.
2: I love Avril Lavigne. You remember her? I think, called Avril Lavigne. When I'm teenager, I was listening to English song.
1: Do you have the name of the song?
2: Yes, I have. called Smile.
0: Smile? I sent it to you, Salah Badil, on WhatsApp. Okay.
2: By Smile. The way, my little brother in UIB.
0: Oh, well, really? In which college?
1: Greetings to him as well.
0: In which college?
2: Pharmacy department.
0: What is his name?
2: Muhammad Ali.
0: Greetings to you, Muhammad Ali, from the pharmaceutical department.
2: Yes, he acting always. I don't know what he do, but he always acting. And I say to him, you are in pharmacy department. Why you always acting? I don't know why. But
1: nobody knows.
2: There's a cinema workshop in the college. I don't
0: know. We do a lot of workshops.
1: Yeah, we do have a lot of workshops. Yeah. Cinema 101 and enjoying. What is really lovely to talk to you, Fatima. I really love the energy. I like the girly talks. And by the way, we do have a session on girly talks here on the radio someday. So thank you so much for sharing your insight, your advice. Thank you so much. You made our day better.
0: Keep listening. We will play your song, okay?
1: Yes, we are going to play your song for you.
2: Thank you so much, Mustafa and Dina. Thank you.
1: Goodbye.
0: No, thank you. Have a good day.

0: This song is for you, Fatma, and with Fatma calling us, we reach the final minutes of our show. Finally, I would like to say to everyone who is choosing a major is not choosing your entire life. It is not permanent. It is not a life sentence. College is really about learning how to learn. Your major is just a frame you are learning inside of your college. You can adjust it and you can switch it and you can build on it later in ways you can't even picture yet. Your major is your main quest, but you are the one holding the controller.
1: I'm 2 days into college and I'm 3 lectures behind. There's this guy, let's name him Colin. He says he wants to be mine, but it doesn't really sit with me quite right, 'cause he doesn't really like the things I like, and I keep accidentally locking myself out of my dorm.

0: tried. I think I won't. I maybe might. I probably should just...
1: And we have a surprise here because it's Farah's birthday. And of course, we have a talent on the AIBFM team. And you cannot know who is the talent person here. The talented, amazing colleague.
2: Yeah, take a guess.
1: Mustafa Farah, he is talented.
2: Farah, this is for you. Happy birthday.
1: He's going to sing. That's Mustafa, guys. With his knife. With his flute, yeah.

0: sing.
1: Happy birthday to you.
0: Happy birthday, Faris. And that was Mustafa Al-Ash'a with his flute. We call him the flute guy. I mean, are you the flute guy?
1: Yeah.

0: And by that, we've reached the end of today's episode. Thank you guys so much for calling, for sharing your thoughts, and of course, for listening to AUIBFM 101.5 on the PM 1FM show, live on air everywhere with me, Dina Imad, and my colleague, Mustafa Asha'a. And remember, the show is live from Sunday to Thursday at 2 p.m. Again, from Sunday to Thursday at 2 p.m. with me again, Dina, my colleague here.
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لأن وقتك ثمين وأنت تستحق الأفضل. خليك ويانا. أيو أي بي أف أم 101.5.

Find or buy a nice candle. Wait until it's dark and you have a little time to yourself. Switch the light off and just stare at the candle flame for 10 minutes straight while studying everything you can see about it. When your mind wanders, become aware of where it's going and bring it back to the candle flame. It is a simple and easy exercise to do for your focus and to strengthen your attention span. Do it a few times a week and you would be surprised how your attention would be better.

Research from national laboratories warned that leaving cooked food at room temperature for more than 2 hours triggers rapid bacterial growth. So follow the cool down rule, which you can store leftovers in shallow containers in the fridge as soon as the steam stops rising to keep your food pathogen free.

looking for a perfect way to unwind after a long day, don't worry. 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

0: In the iconic anime Naruto, the legendary ninja boldly declares that if you do not like the hands that destiny has dealt with you, you must have the absolute courage to change them. Psychologists call this an internal locus of control, the ultimate foundation of resilience that empowers you to take complete ownership of your fitness and mental health today.
1: Liquid means rewind, a gunshot means forward. You requested it, so we rewind.
2: Yeah. Way up. Turn it all up. Yeah.

0: saving all these mic. Yeah, run up. I got enemies, got a lot of enemies, got a lot of people trying to drain me of this energy, trying to take away from it. With the kid and pray for you.
1: We pick the tracks and you enjoy the ride. 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

At point you realize that growth is less about becoming someone new and more about becoming fully yourself. Less fear, more awareness, less comparison, more confidence, and more clarity. And perhaps is one of life's best achievements, becoming someone else, becoming the best version of who you already are.

Here's an exercise for you that can be done anywhere and at any time. All you have to do is focus on your breathing for just 1 minute. Start by breathing in slowly through your nose and out slowly through your mouth. One cycle should take around 6 seconds. Let go of your worries, to-do list, and all your other thoughts for a moment. Simply be still. Watch your breathing on purpose. Focus your senses on its pathway and how it flows through your body. Repeat this exercise at least 5 times a day. I mean, not all at once, just throughout the day. And you would be surprised how your mood would be.

0: 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The day begins now.
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0: Hello, CD listeners. We've come to the point in this album where those listening on cassette or records will have to stand up or sit down and turn over the record or tape. In fairness to those listeners, we'll now take a few seconds before we begin side two.
1: Thank you. In his groundbreaking book, The Myth of Normal, Dr. Gaber Mitty explains that when your mind suppresses stress and refuses to say no, your physical immune system eventually says it for you through illness. So guard your biological well-being by setting firm boundaries around your personal time, knowing that saying no to extra tasks is an act of self-love.

In the iconic anime Naruto, the legendary ninja boldly declares that if you do not like the hands that destiny has dealt with you, you must have the absolute courage to change them. 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

Strong businesses focus on solutions instead of excuses. 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

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AYBFM. 5, 4, 3, 2, 1, 0. We turn it up. Let's start the party.

In the Batman Begins series, Thomas Wayne asks his young son a fundamental question when he said, "Why do we fall, Bruce?" He said, "So that we can learn to pick ourselves up." A tip for you: slipping up on your workout streak or failing a strict diet is never a permanent defeat. It is simply the essential training ground for building a stronger version of yourself.

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So try to maximize your focus and eliminate afternoon slumps by eating the salad and meat on your plate completely before touching the rice or bread.

إذاعة الجامعة الأمريكية من بغداد تجمع بين الإبداع والتميز 101.5.

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True humility is the only antidote to shame. 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
0: 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Got you covered.

tire pressure monitoring system warned the drivers earlier, helping to prevent the unsafe driving conditions. Automatic climate control maintains the cabinet comfort without constant adjustment while driving.

When surrounded by total darkness and an overwhelming ocean, Dory in Finding Nemo offers the perfect, timeless psychological strategy when she said, "Just keep swimming." When a massive university workload leaves you feeling completely paralyzed, don't stare at the entire mountain of tasks. Just take one single small step forward.

The intense culinary series called The Bear centers its high-stakes kitchen around a single non-negotiable motto, which is every second counts, which means that building an extraordinary life or a flawless health routine doesn't require massive and overwhelming shifts. 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

the everything, everywhere, all at once wisdom. In another life, I would have really liked just doing laundry and taxes with you. This line is from a movie, and it says, even the mundane moments of life are the big moments. 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

لأن وقتك ثمين وأنت تستحق الأفضل. خليك ويانا. أيو أي بي أف أم 101.5.

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Remember that tight hairstyles can place constant tension on the roots, and that can increase the risk of a hair breakage.

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And here I want to ask you a question. What story will your daily actions write today? Make sure it's an inspiring one. 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

Iraq is moving toward climate-informed health preparedness, with new policies in Basra and Dhiqar focusing on adapting medical services to extreme heat and environmental changes. Stay proactive about your hydration. During extreme heat, prioritize fluids that contain natural electrolytes like yogurt or lemon water to prevent heat-related exhaustion.

Some people quit right before progress appears, simply because they expected fast results. 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
1: Don't know what to say to you now. 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Don't know how to fade in and out. Don't know how to play it cool. Lose a little guy, let it down. We don't have to think it through. I got to let go. I wanna give you wild love, the kind that never slows down.